0: Choc Radio.
1: Two bags of street is the same price as an hour of therapist. No wonder we're all fucked up.
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1: 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Sitting too long, getting moldy on the shelf, cause I'm too far gone when it comes to mental health. Rather be sick in the head with a little bit of wealth. Time I tend to write a glotty cool estranchera. My time can do yan and dini do se danchera. I give me life and not get shit we can't check out. Never gonna be a guest, I can show him on.

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They did everything they could do to take us out. But like any good monster, that just made us stronger. You see, they don't like us and they don't like you, the body count fans. Cause they know we stand for three things. Justice, and fuck the American way. That word justice got me fucked up though. 20 cops in the street and 2 go to jail. Thousands of people die in wars overseas and it's justice. You think they give a fuck about us, you're a fool. Born yellow. Born brown.

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Keep moving, rolling stone in a rage. Time needs its own space. Light coming in crazy. Time coming in crazy. 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

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Couldn't tell you just how. I know it wasn't by chance. Couldn't say that I planned, but it's cake that I eat. You could say that it panned. I was riddled with doubt. Knew I was the man. No money to count. Who care who I am? Anyone who would hit, anyone who would stay. One by one, a career made out of mistakes. Started.